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0: events and engagements. He called on Italian President Sergio Mattarella, held delegation-level talks with Prime Minister Giorgia Meloni, focusing on enhancing cooperation between India and Italy. The visit to the Food and Agriculture Organization was to strengthen India's commitment to multilateralism and global food security, where he was honored with the prestigious UN Agricola Medal. Both sides also decided to launch the Italy-India Year of Culture and Tourism for 2027, which is a unique opportunity to have the century-old cultures develop a dialogue and make them more and more connected. He also met enthusiastic Indian diaspora and Italian artists who welcomed him on his arrival in Rome. This is Suparna Bhatia for Akashvani from Rome.
1: India and Italy will celebrate 2027 as the Year of Culture and Tourism to promote cultural exchanges and strengthen dialogue between the two ancient civilizations. Italian Prime Minister Giorgia Meloni said, the initiative will help deepen mutual understanding and further strengthen cultural diplomacy between the two countries. She said stronger ties between countries are measured not only through political and economic relations, but also through connections between people and societies. Union Education Minister Dharmendra Pradhan held a meeting with representatives of major social media platforms including Meta, Google and Telegram yesterday, raising serious concerns over the growing spread of misinformation related to competitive exams, particularly through Telegram channels and anonymous online groups. The meeting was crucial ahead of the re-examination of NEET UG 2026 on 21st of June. Officials noted that several such channels become highly active in the run-up to major exams, circulating fake paper leak claims, clickbait content and unverified information that trigger panic, anxiety and confusion among students and parents. It was highlighted that many such links redirect users to automated bots and fake groups designed to amplify misinformation. In West Bengal, re-polling has begun for the Falta Assembly constituency in South 24 Parganas district. Voting, which started at 7 a.m., will conclude at 6 p.m. The Election Commission had ordered a complete re-poll in Falta Assembly constituency, scrapping the voting that was held on 29th of April following multiple reports of irregularities, including voter intimidation, unauthorized presence inside polling booths, and possible tampering with voting machines. A total of six candidates are in the fray, including two independents. Trinamool Congress candidate Jahangir Khan has announced that he would not contest the election. However, his name remains on the ballot as the deadline for withdrawal of candidature has already passed. BJP's candidate is Dibangshu Panta. Congress has fielded Abdul Razak Maulna, while the CPIM has fielded Shambhu Nath Kurmi. Now we go over live to our correspondent Kalyan Laha for the latest update. Kalyan, what's the latest update that you have?
2: Sarah, the latest update is the voting is going on peacefully and no reports of violence or any untoward incident came in. And that this week, this candidate Jahangir Khan declared that he would not contest in the election. And in this situation, the fight is among the candidates of BJP, TMC, BJP, CPIM, and Congress. We can expect that peaceful voting trend can continue throughout the day. Sarah.
1: Right. Thank you so much, Kalyan, for that update. Moving on, West Bengal government has begun handing over land to Border Security Force, BSF, for barbed wire fencing along the Indo-Bangladesh border. More from our correspondent.
3: Yesterday, at the State Secretariat Navarno, Chief Minister Shubhendu Adhikari formally initiated the process in the presence of BSF officials. The Chief Minister accused the previous government of obstructing border security through non-cooperation. He stressed that fencing the border is vital for national and state safety, citing issues such as infiltration, smuggling, counterfeit currency, forced religious conversions, and crimes linked to illegal Bangladeshi entrants. West Bengal shares nearly 2,200 kilometers of the 4,000 kilometer India-Bangladesh border, while fencing already covers about 1,600 kilometers. 600 kilometers remain unfenced. Yesterday's handover included the land for 27 kilometers, out of which 18 kilometers for fencing and 9 kilometers for BSF outposts and infrastructure. The Chief Minister assured that more land will be transferred soon, with costs fully covered by the central government and BSF. BSF Director General Praveen Kumar praised the state government, noting that cooperation long needed in border operations is now being received under the new administration.
4: Sandipan Dashgupta, Akashvani News, Kolkata.
1: This is Akashvani giving you the news. For quick news updates round the clock, follow us on our X handle at AIN News Alerts. 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You're listening to Morning News. India has called out Pakistan's long-tainted record of genocidal acts at the United Nations Security Council. Speaking at the annual UNSC open debate on protection of civilians in armed conflict yesterday, India's permanent representative to the UN, Ambassador Harish Parvathineni, said that Pakistan's inhuman conduct reflects its attempts over decades to externalize internal failures through acts of violence within and beyond its border. He further said it is ironic that Pakistan, with its long-tainted record of genocidal acts, has chosen to refer to issues that are strictly internal to India.
5: It is ironic that Pakistan, with its long-tainted record of genocidal acts, has chosen to refer to issues that are strictly internal to India. The United Nations Assistance Mission in Afghanistan has reported that in the first 3 months of 2026, 750 civilian deaths and injuries were documented in Afghanistan as a result of cross-border armed violence perpetrated by Pakistani military forces, most of which occurred due to airstrikes. It is hypocritical to espouse high principles of international law while targeting innocent civilians in the dark.
1: Mr. Parvathineni's remarks came after Pakistan's representative raised the issue of Jammu and Kashmir at the debate. U.S. Secretary of State Marco Rubio has said that he's looking forward to celebrating America's 250th birthday with partners in India. In a video message shared ahead of his visit, Mr. Rubio said that India is the world's largest democracy and U.S. is world's oldest, so the U.S. looks forward to celebrating it together. U.S. Embassy in India also shared the video. President of Cyprus, Nikos Christodoulides, along with a high-level delegation, arrived in Mumbai last evening on a four-day official visit to India. In a social media post, spokesperson of the Ministry of External Affairs, Ranadhir Jaiswal, said, President Christodoulides' visit highlights the growing momentum of India-Cyprus partnership, and both the nations share time-tested and close relations rooted in shared values and strong people-to-people ties. The state visit comes at a moment when Cyprus holds the presidency of the Council of the European Union. Tamil Nadu Chief Minister C. Joseph Vijay will expand his cabinet today. Rajesh Kumar, leader of Congress Legislature Party, and P. Vishwanathan, Melur MLA, will be inducted into the cabinet. This is the first time after 1967 that the Congress members will join the state cabinet. In IPL cricket, Kolkata Knight Riders defeated Mumbai Indians by 4 wickets at their home ground, Eden Gardens, last night to keep playoff hopes alive. Chasing a target of 148 runs in a rain-affected match, Kolkata Knight Riders overhauled the target with 4 wickets in hand and 7 balls to go. Manish Pandey scored highest 45 runs, while Ravan Powell contributed 40 runs in the chase. In today's fixture, Gujarat Titans will take on Chennai Super Kings at the Narendra Modi Stadium in Ahmedabad at 7:30 p.m. Gujarat Titans have already qualified for the playoffs, while Chennai Super Kings are eyeing for the fourth spot in the points table. India Meteorological Department, IMD, has issued an orange alert for heat wave conditions today at places over Delhi, Haryana and Chandigarh. Heat wave conditions are also likely to prevail during the day over parts of Madhya Pradesh, Punjab, Uttar Pradesh and Vidarbha. And now for a look at today's newspapers, it's over to Shagun Chopra.
6: Thank you, Saira. Prime Minister's visit to Italy is widely noticed by the press today, along with developments in US-Iran conflict. Hindustan Times writes, Rome-Delhi dial-up ties during Modi's Italy visit. The paper also carries a picture of Prime Minister Modi and his Italian counterpart, Giorgia Meloni, at the Colosseum, and a screen grab of the video widely circulated on social media where PM Meloni is thanking PM Modi for presenting her a bag of toffees, Melody, a play on their names. The video has been viewed over 11 million times. The Pioneer writes, PM Modi's Melody gift to his Italian counterpart sends internet into a frenzy. The Asian Age writes, after talks with Putin, Xi calls for immediate end to West Asia war. Hindustan Times headlines, talks in final lap, strikes if no deal, says Trump. Iran says conflict will expand beyond region if US resumes attacks. Financial Express headlines, RBI lines up $5 billion swap to aid liquidity. In the growing

0: Market of Cosmetics, Central Drug Standard Control Organization has issued an advisory saying cosmetics can only be rubbed, sprayed or sprinkled on body. The newspaper headlines, "No Cosmetic Job with Jabs," warns drug regulator. The Indian Express, in an exclusive, writes, "Working in my own grave, how workers are training robots that may replace them." The news item writes about workers in factories who are asked to wear smart glasses throughout their day. The exercise reflects a growing global push by AI and robotics companies to gather what's called egocentric data, first-person recordings of human activity that can teach machines how people perform physical tasks. And finally, the Economic Times writes, "Google rejigs iconic search box for AI era," adding Google is redesigning its iconic search box and adding new artificial intelligence coding tools in its first step to expand influence in the age of AI. And with that, it's back to you, Saira.
1: Thanks, Shagun. And now before we end the bulletin, the headlines once again. Prime Minister Narendra Modi successfully concludes his visit to Italy, marking final leg of his five-nation official tour. India and Italy to celebrate 2027 as Year of Culture and Tourism to strengthen dialogue between the two ancient civilizations. Centre ropes in major social media platforms to crack down on rumours and fake paper leak claims ahead of NEET UG re-examination. West Bengal government begins handing over land to BSF for barbed wire fencing along Indo-Bangladesh border. Repolling begins in Falter Assembly constituency of West Bengal. And in IPL cricket, Kolkata Knight Riders beat Mumbai Indians by 4 wickets to keep their playoff hopes alive. And with that, we end the morning news. Have a great day.
2: Aji Akashwani Ilanijut, Sangato Chutu Urketang Pechaduk, Kasata, Gutsukpa, Sunam Stopkistan, Namgel Tashigunesel, Kani, Lurik, Sanatat.

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2: Mashi Akashwani Lene Shud.

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The Indian Navy, combat ready, cohesive, Atmanirbhar, safeguarding seas for a viksit, samriddh Bharat.

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1: Good morning. This is Akashvani. I am Saira Mujtaba with World News. The headlines. Prime Minister Narendra Modi successfully concludes his visit to Italy, marking final leg of his five-nation official tour. India and Italy to celebrate 2027 as Year of Culture and Tourism to strengthen dialogue between the two ancient civilizations. India slams Pakistan at UNSC over Kashmir remarks, says Pakistan's inhuman conduct reflects its attempts to externalize internal failures. And US Secretary of State Marco Rubio says he's looking forward to celebrating America's 250th year of independence this year with partners in India. And now the news in detail. Prime Minister Narendra Modi returned to New Delhi after successfully concluding his visit to Italy, marking the final leg of his five-nation official tour. India and Italy yesterday announced the upgradation of their ties to a special strategic partnership, marking a major step forward in bilateral relations. The two countries signed several agreements in areas including agriculture, critical minerals, Ayurveda, science and technology, and facilitation of mobility of Indian nurses from India to Italy. Both nations also signed MOUs for curbing tax crimes, money laundering and terror financing. In a joint press statement with his Italian counterpart, Giorgia Meloni, in Rome, Prime Minister Narendra Modi said that Italy is renowned worldwide for design and precision, and India's identity is that of a powerhouse of scale, talent and affordable innovation. The Prime Minister said India and Italy will move forward on the principle of design and develop in India and Italy and deliver for the world. He said the India-Italy Defence Industrial Roadmap has paved the way for co-development and co-production.
2: हमने हमारी भावी साझेदारी को और सशक्त बनाने के लिए विस्तृत रूप से चर्चा की। भारत इटली जॉइंट स्ट्रेटेजिक एक्शन प्लान 2025 टू 2029 हमारी साझेदारी को एक प्रैक्टिकल और फ्यूचरिस्टिक ढांचा प्रदान करता है। हम इस पर समयबद्ध तरीके से आगे बढ़ रहे हैं। हमारे साझा प्रयासों में द्विपक्षीय व्यापार 20 बिलियन यूरो के लक्ष्य की ओर तेजी से बढ़ रहा है।
1: More from our correspondent.
3: Prime Minister Narendra Modi's successful visit has been a part of his ongoing efforts to strengthen India's international relations and cultural cooperation. This is Prime Minister Modi's first bilateral visit to Italy and third overall. His visit was marked by a series of significant events and engagements. He called on Italian President Sergio Mattarella, held delegation-level talks with Prime Minister Giorgia Meloni, focusing on enhancing cooperation between India and Italy. The visit to the Food and Agriculture Organization was to strengthen India's commitment to multilateralism and global food security, where he was honored with the prestigious UN Agricola Medal. Both sides also decided to launch the Italy-India Year of Culture and Tourism for 2027, which is a unique opportunity to have the century-old cultures develop a dialogue and make them more and more connected. He also met enthusiastic Indian diaspora and Italian artists who welcomed him on his arrival in Rome. This is Suparna Bhatia for Akashvani from Rome.
1: India and Italy will celebrate 2027 as the Year of Culture and Tourism to promote cultural exchanges and strengthen dialogue between the two ancient civilizations. Italian Prime Minister Giorgia Meloni said, the initiative will help deepen mutual understanding and further strengthen cultural diplomacy between the two countries. She said stronger ties between countries are measured not only through political and economic relations, but also through connections between people and societies. India has called out Pakistan's long-tainted record of genocidal acts at the United Nations Security Council. Speaking at the annual UNSC open debate on protection of civilians in armed conflict yesterday, India's permanent representative to the UN, Ambassador Harish Parvathaneni, said that Pakistan's inhuman conduct reflects its attempts over decades to externalize internal failures through acts of violence within and beyond its borders. He further said it is ironic that Pakistan, with its long-tainted record of genocidal acts, has chosen to refer to issues that are strictly internal to India.
4: It is ironic that Pakistan, with its long-tainted record of genocidal acts, has chosen to refer to issues that are strictly internal to India. The United Nations Assistance Mission in Afghanistan has reported that in the first 3 months of 2026, 750 civilian deaths and injuries were documented in Afghanistan as a result of cross-border armed violence perpetrated by Pakistani military forces, most of which occurred due to airstrikes. It is hypocritical to espouse high principles of international law while targeting innocent civilians in the dark.
1: Mr. Parvathaneni's remarks came after Pakistan's representative raised the issue of Jammu and Kashmir at the debate. U.S. Secretary of State Marco Rubio has said that he's looking forward to celebrating America's 250th birthday with partners in India. In a video message shared ahead of his visit, Mr. Rubio said that India is the world's largest democracy and U.S. is world's oldest, so the U.S. looks forward to celebrating it together. U.S. Embassy in India also shared the video.
5: As America gets ready to celebrate our 250th birthday, we look forward to doing it with our partners in India. India is the world's largest democracy, and we are the world's oldest. So we look forward to celebrating together.
1: The U.S. will commemorate and celebrate the 250th anniversary of the signing of the Declaration of Independence on 4th of July. Mr. Rubio will be on a four-day visit to India from the 23rd of this month. This will be his first visit to India. During the visit, he will visit Kolkata, Agra, Jaipur and New Delhi. The U.S. Embassy in New Delhi said that Mr. Rubio would attend the Quad meeting on the 26th of May, along with foreign ministers of Australia, Japan and the U.S., and presided over by External Affairs Minister Dr. S. Jayashankar. This is Akashvani. You're listening to World News. We bring you the top international news and updates from around the globe. Welcome back. Anti-Terrorism Day is being observed today across the nation. The objective behind observance of this day is to wean away the youth from terrorism and the cult of violence by highlighting the sufferings of the common man and showing as to how it is prejudicial to the national interest. The day is marked by a pledge-taking ceremony, among other activities. International Tea Day is also being observed today globally. The day is marked by the Food and Agriculture Organization of the United Nations, FAO. It is an opportunity to celebrate the cultural heritage, health benefits and economic importance of tea. The theme for this year is Sustaining Tea, Supporting Communities, which highlights to make its production sustainable from field to cup, ensuring its benefits for people, cultures and the environment continue for generations. Tea production and processing are a main source of livelihood for millions of families. The celebration promotes the sustainable production, consumption and trade of tea and offers an opportunity for actors at global, regional and national levels to ensure that the tea sector continues to play a role in reducing extreme poverty, fighting hunger and safeguarding natural resources. The origins of tea stretch back more than 5,000 years. Even today, it supports over 13 million people, including smallholder farmers and their households who depend on the tea sector for their livelihood. President of Cyprus Nikos Christodoulidis, along with a high-level delegation, arrived in Mumbai last evening on a four-day official visit to India. In a social media post, spokesperson of the Ministry of External Affairs, Randhir Jaiswal, said, President Christodoulidis' visit highlights the growing momentum of India-Cyprus partnership and both the nations share time-tested and close relations rooted in shared values and strong people-to-people ties. The state visit comes at a moment when Cyprus holds the presidency of the Council of the European Union. India under 18 men's hockey team played a 3-3 draw against Australia in the fourth and final match of the series at the Udhav Das Mehta Bhaiji Central SAI Centre in Bhopal, Madhya Pradesh yesterday. With this, Indian men finished their four-match series against Australia with one win, two draws and one loss. Earlier, the India under 18 women's hockey team produced a dominant display to defeat Australia under 18 women's team 4-1 in the fourth and final match of the series at the same venue. And now, before we close, here are the highlights of the bulletin. Prime Minister Modi successfully concludes his visit to Italy, marking final leg of his five-nation

official tour. India and Italy to celebrate 2027 as Year of Culture and Tourism to strengthen dialogue between the two ancient civilizations. India slams Pakistan at UNSC over Kashmir remarks, says Pakistan's inhuman conduct reflects its attempts to externalize internal failures. And US Secretary of State Marco Rubio says he's looking forward to celebrating America's 250th year of independence this year with partners in India. And that's the end of World News.

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0: Patriots and Veterans Affairs of South Korea, Kwon Oh-yul, today jointly inaugurated the Indian War Memorial at Imjingak Park in Seoul. Constructed as part of the commemorative events marking the 75th anniversary of the Korean War, the memorial stands as a tribute to the courage, sacrifice and humanitarian service rendered by the 60 para field ambulance of the Indian Army and the custodian force of India during the war. Highlighting the transformative potential of artificial intelligence in reshaping healthcare systems, Union Health Minister Mr. Jagat Prakash Nadda has said, while AI presents immense opportunities for advancing healthcare delivery, it must be shaped by sound regulation, rigorous research and ethical oversight. Mr. Nadda, while addressing an event during the 79th World Health Assembly in Geneva, also said, the country is governing AI for 1.4 billion citizens across 22 official languages and varying levels of healthcare access. The Directorate General of Health Services has issued an advisory regarding Ebola disease for passengers arriving from or transiting through affected countries. According to the advisory, travelers who have visited high-risk countries, including the Democratic Republic of Congo, Uganda and South Sudan, and are experiencing symptoms such as fever, headache, muscle pain, unexplained bleeding and vomiting, have been urged to seek immediate medical attention. The government has said no cosmetic product is permitted to be used as an injection by consumers, professionals and aesthetic clinics. The Central Drugs Standard Control Organization has said the cosmetics are only intended to be rubbed, poured, sprinkled or sprayed on the human body. It said the manufacture and import of cosmetics for sale and distribution are regulated under the provisions of the Cosmetics Rules 2020. The West Bengal government has announced that Vande Mataram will now be compulsory as the prayer song in all madrasas. The Madrasa Education Department has issued a directive stating that from now on, students in institutions under the Minority Affairs and Madrasa Education Department must sing Vande Mataram before the start of classes, replacing earlier guidelines and practices. In IPL cricket, Gujarat Titans will take on Chennai Super Kings in Ahmedabad this evening at 7:30 p.m. Gujarat Titans have already secured a place in the playoffs, while Chennai Super Kings will be looking to strengthen their chances for the fourth spot in the points table. And with that, we end this news bulletin.
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0: market opportunity.
1: America and India truly are working as natural partners. We complement each other. America is looking for a trusted partner. I think India has proven track record over decades of truly working as a country, as a set of businesses here who respect the intellectual property of foreign companies, who can be trusted to deliver high quality on time. There's a large pool of talent available for all of you. And in some sense, these are two economies which totally complement each other.
0: Highlighting the role of MSMEs in strengthening global supply chains, Mr. Goyal said that the government has initiated coordinated efforts to support technology upgradation and skill development for MSMEs. The minister said that the government is also adopting an area-based approach to industrial development through the Bhavya scheme aimed at creating 100 new industrial parks across the country. Mr. Goyal said that the country's GDP growth forecast was upgraded from 6.4% to 6.5% despite challenges such as the Ukraine conflict and the West Asia crisis. He said this reflects country's capability, decisive leadership and growing confidence in engaging with the world as a reliable and favoured investment destination. Agriculture and Farmers Welfare Minister Shivraj Singh Chauhan today said that India has presented a new model to the world by increasing agricultural production, strengthening food security and bringing positive changes in the lives of millions of farmers. Expressing happiness over the conferment of Food and Agriculture Organization FAO Agricola Medal to Prime Minister Narendra Modi in Rome, Mr. Chauhan said that this honour is a symbol of the growing prestige of New India. He said the world looks upon India's policies, leadership and humanitarian vision with respect. He said that this award is a living testament to the country's hard-working farmers.
2: Yesterday, the United Nations Food and Agriculture Organization, FAO, honored the Prime Minister with the Agricola Medal. It has filled every Indian with the pride and raised the nation's stature. The FAO has recognized Prime Minister Modi's efforts towards eliminating hunger, reducing poverty, ensuring food security, and increasing productivity in the agriculture sector. These are truly unprecedented and remarkable achievements.
0: Railway Minister Ashwini Vaishnav today held a high-level security review meeting in New Delhi with field officers. During the meeting, it was noted that preliminary investigations into several recent fire incidents in trains have revealed the involvement of anti-social elements. The ministry said that such incidents have been taken up seriously and the Railway Protection Force is actively probing them. The discussions during the security review meeting focus on strengthening intelligence gathering mechanisms from the field through an improved reporting system. Emphasis was also laid on enhancing technology-driven security systems, expanding CCTV coverage across the railway network, and improving operational security. The meeting also highlighted strengthening cyber security, upgrading camera specifications, and deploying AI-based surveillance and monitoring systems. The government today reassured that India has sufficient supplies of crude petrol, diesel, natural gas and LPG. Addressing an inter-ministerial briefing in New Delhi on the West Asia situation, Joint Secretary in the Ministry of Petroleum and Natural Gas, Sujata Sharma, said the refineries are operating at optimum capacity to meet the demand.
3: We have a sufficient supply of crude oil, natural gas, petrol and diesel. Our refineries are operating at the optimum capacity to meet the country's demand. Furthermore, LPG production has been ramped up at the refineries with around 46 to 47,000 tons of LPG being produced in the country.
0: Ms. Sharma said steps have been taken to ensure availability across all petrol pumps. Supply of LPG for cooking purposes is stable, and in the last 3 days, delivery of 1 crore 34 lakh domestic LPG cylinders has been made, while the supply of commercial LPG remained 1 lakh 32,000 tons since the first of this month. Additional Secretary in the Ministry of Ports, Shipping and Waterways, Mukesh Mangal, said they are continuously coordinating with the Ministry of External Affairs, Indian missions and maritime stakeholders to ensure the safety of seafarers and smooth maritime operations.
4: The Ministry of Port Shipping and Waterways continues to coordinate with Ministry of External Affairs, Indian missions and maritime stakeholders to ensure seafarer welfare and uninterrupted maritime operations. All the Indian seafarers in the region are safe and no incident involving Indian flagged vessel or foreign flagged vessel with Indian crew has been reported.

0: reported in past 72 hours.
1: This is Akashwani giving you the news. For quick news updates around the clock, follow us on X handle at AIR News Alerts. And for details of stories and more, log on to our website www.newsonair.gov.in and download News on AIR app. The Director General of Health Services has issued an advisory regarding Ebola disease for passengers arriving from or transiting through affected countries. According to the advisory, travelers who have visited high-risk countries, including the Democratic Republic of Congo, Uganda, and South Sudan, and experiencing symptoms such as fever, headache, muscle pain, unexplained bleeding and vomiting, sore throat, have been urged to seek immediate medical attention. We have a report.
0: Government has said that passengers who have had direct contact with blood or body fluids of a suspected or confirmed Ebola patient must report immediately to the airport health officer or health desk before immigration clearance. The authorities have further stated that any traveler developing such symptoms within 21 days of arrival should promptly seek medical care and inform healthcare authorities about their travel history. Passengers have been advised to cooperate with health screening and public health measures to ensure safety and compliance with international health regulations. With Dipen Anupamish, Akashwani News, Delhi.
1: The 4th India-Africa Forum Summit, which was scheduled to be held from 28 to 31st of May in New Delhi, has been postponed in view of the evolving health situation in parts of Africa. External Affairs Ministry said in a statement that consultations were held between India, chairperson of the Africa Union, and the Africa Union Commission regarding the holding of the summit and associated activities, recognizing the importance of ensuring the full participation and engagement of African leaders and stakeholders. Following these consultations, the two sides agreed that it would be advisable to convene the 4th India-Africa Forum Summit at a later date. President of Cyprus Nikos Christodoulidis today visited the National Stock Exchange in Mumbai and participated in the traditional bell-ringing ceremony. Delivering the keynote address at a program here, he reiterated that Cyprus serves as a natural gateway between India, Europe and the wider Eastern Mediterranean and the Middle East, combining political and economic stability with ambition, innovation and a future-focused outlook. He asserted that Cyprus is keen to encourage greater two-way investment and deepen business investment and financial links with India, especially in sectors such as technology, shipping, energy and financial services. India has called for united global efforts to combat terrorism in all its forms, including cross-border terror. Addressing the 11th annual BRICS Counter-Terrorism Working Group meeting in New Delhi today, Minister of External Affairs Secretary West C.B. George stressed the need to hold accountable those sheltering and supporting terrorism. He called for zero tolerance against terrorism and stronger international cooperation to tackle terror financing, radicalization and misuse of emerging technologies by terrorist groups. He also urged making the BRICS anti-terror mechanism more resilient, inclusive and outcome-oriented. In Uttarakhand, five people, including two women, were killed today after a vehicle plunged into a deep gorge near the Dahelia village on the sanatorium Rati Ghat bypass road of Bhawali area of Nainital district. Teams from the local police and the state disaster response force recovered all the bodies from the gorge. Police are investigating the cause of the accident. India Meteorological Department IMD has issued a red alert for heat wave to severe heat wave conditions over Uttar Pradesh, Madhya Pradesh and Vidarbha for tomorrow, and it will continue this week. Similar conditions are likely to prevail over Delhi, Haryana, Chandigarh and coastal Andhra Pradesh. We have more from a correspondent.
2: Bihar, Chhattisgarh, Jharkhand, Odisha, Punjab, Rajasthan, Tamil Nadu, Puducherry, Karaikal and Telangana are likely to experience heatwave conditions from tomorrow till this weekend. The weather agency has also forecast hot and humid weather conditions over Gangetic West Bengal and Odisha for the next 2 to 3 days. The IMD said that sub-Himalayan West Bengal and Sikkim are expected to witness heavy to very heavy rainfall till Sunday. The Met Department has predicted thunderstorms accompanied by hailstorms over Himachal Pradesh, Jammu and Kashmir and Ladakh till tomorrow. Meanwhile, IMD has predicted thunderstorms accompanied by lightning and gusty winds over the Andaman and Nicobar Islands, Kerala, Mahe, Lakshadweep, Uttarakhand, coastal Karnataka, Konkan, Goa and the north

0: Eastern region for the next 2 days. Ishani Yadav, Akashwani News, Delhi.
1: Benchmark domestic equity indices ended on a negative note after volatile trade today. The Sensex declined 135 points to close at 75,183, while the Nifty dipped marginally by 4 points to settle at 23,655. The broader market on the National Stock Exchange ended mixed. In IPL cricket, Gujarat Titans were 196 for 1 in 17.4 overs against Chennai Super Kings in Ahmedabad when reports last came in. Earlier, Chennai Super Kings won the toss and opted to field. In the Malaysia Masters Super Badminton, India's Ashmita Chaliha advanced to the women's singles quarterfinals after 21-13, 21-16 win over Malaysia's Go Jin Wei in the pre-quarterfinals in Kuala Lumpur today. She will next face 8-seeded Line Højmark Kjærsfeld of Denmark. And now, before we end the bulletin, the headlines once again. Commerce and Industry Minister Piyush Goyal says Prime Minister Narendra Modi's five-nation visit guarantees advantages for every segment of the society, asserts world is looking towards India as a trusted partner. Railways Minister Ashwini Vaishnav stresses on enhancing technology-driven security systems and improving operational security. Government reiterates that country has sufficient supplies of crude, petrol, diesel, natural gas and LPG. Centre issues health advisory for passengers arriving from or transiting through Ebola-affected countries. India-Africa Forum Summit postponed. IMD issues red alert for heat wave conditions over Uttar Pradesh, Madhya Pradesh and Vidarbha for tomorrow. And an IPL cricket match between Gujarat Titans and Chennai Super Kings underway in Ahmedabad. And for details of these stories and more, log on to our website www.newsonair.gov.in and News on AIR app. And that is all in the news at 9. Good night.

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